mind belongs in a head from the coast. It might not be a lot, but I feel like I'm making the most. The days get longer and the nights smell green. I guess it's not surprising, but it's spring and I should leave.

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Bless it all, the meek, for they shall inherit the earth. Lord, have mercy. Forgive

Hey, get in and close the door and put your foot down. 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I've been around here many times before. I remember when I was a kid, we were going to move out here. I always liked that high street with all the shops.

French people watch a film knowing there may be a bomb planted in the cinema foyer. The film is a subjective examination of the brutal, hasty condemnation of Christian Ranucci, only 22. Not a civilized thing to do. Another man guillotined in France. How can they take such a chance? Group have said they will plant bombs and try to kill in cinemas which dare to show it, wouldn't you know it? Aix-en-Provence and Toulon have said the film can't go on. Other southern towns

to the evening with papers so thin, offering explanations I know they're not true. Take hold

For the second time this week, he plugs in the external drive. He clicks through his archive to find the folder he needs. He knows this path well. He was bored with himself, tired of routine. Three live cams left him limp, the sounds of commerce a complete turn off. In the films these days, with their surgery scars and bad tats, and it's all stepmoms and stepsisters now. What the fuck's all that?

knew he needed something real. And now he knows where to find it. IMG 4329, the flushed flesh of new love in summer, the curtains drawn, the sun secluded, and a gift that fits. IMG 4378, fastening the strap of a sharpened shoe on a hotel table, the puckish promise of a bended knee. IMG 4398, a borrowed hoodie and a bruised thigh, the absinthe eyes of afternoon afterglow, and the suspense of more to come. IMG 4457, wearing nothing but a new postcode, statuesque on bedspread plinth in reddened room, as family smiles from fresh IKEA frames. IMG 4564, the sleeping Venus in a half-painted kitchen, as hopeful spermatozoa race to an oval's open arms. IMG 4382, an intimate close-up of a solitary act, sent like a love letter long, long ago. Secretly sated once again, he softly ascends to the bedroom and slips gently under covers to join a snoring spouse. In the almost dark, she's hardly aged a day. When he removes his glasses, she looks just the same as she does in the pixels of those old JPEGs. Those low-res memories, buried in folders within folders.

bits of the air ran through me. I vanish. 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The wing seed or the flurries of your trees? Or bend your eyes into her. She was the pillar.

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Corporal John Charles Edward Smith, killed in action. Private Jonathan Leslie Smith, listed missing. Lance Corporal Nigel Smith.

conversation with William, and he was just saying things I just could not understand. He feels threatened, he feels helpless. That's how I feel. And though I feel I don't know him anymore, I feel that I once did.

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And aside from that, there's something on TV I want to see. There's this new band. I don't know. They're called something like Raining Desert or something like that. Anyway, bye-bye.

0: There she is. 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
0: Gee, it must be great riding with him. 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
0: By the way, where'd you meet him?
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Or less. I guess that's like a victory. Or not. I guess I'll never know. 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And when I lose alone. 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

0: 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And the answer is it was done with drugs, attitude, youth, and a record collection.
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1: Play something else.

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I am Horatius Rex, and you're listening to The Strange Oracle Show. Eclectic sounds for eclectic people, from chamber folk to jazz rock fusion. Here,

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